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1: Bonjour, c'est Chantal Hasdey. Retrouvez notre émission judéo-espagnole Camino Sefarad de notre association Vidas Largas sur RCJ un jeudi sur deux à 23h. À très bientôt.
2: So I was sitting there in the bar and this guy came up to me and he said, my life stinks. And I saw his gold credit card and I saw the way that he was looking at people across the room and I looked at his face and, you know, quite a good looking face. And I just said, dude, your perspective on life sucks.

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Sounded like the truth, seemed the better way. Sounded like the truth, but it's not the truth today. I wonder what it was. 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Sounded like the truth, seemed the better way. Sounded like the truth, but it's not the truth today.

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Seemed a better way. When first I heard him speak, but now it's much too late to turn the other cheek. Sounded like the truth. Seemed the better way. Sounded like the truth. But it's not the truth today. I better hold my tongue.